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1: I wanna dance by water beneath the Mexican sky, drink some margaritas by swinging blue lights, listen to the mariachi play at midnight. Are you with me? Are you with me?

If you had one shot, one opportunity to seize everything you ever wanted, one moment that you captured.

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